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1: 25.
0: Clear from St. Charles Lease, unit mileage 70009, 70009, en route to a traffic detail.

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0: you're going to a Westbank unit for a 18. It's going to be on the Huey P. Bridge westbound.
1: 66.
0: We have a small, light colored sedan in the left lane.
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1: I'm staying close for your work to 2200. They can cut to 18 on here, T.
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0: I 10 East at the 216 on Louisiana. 622 Foxtrot Lima Juliet. 622 FLJ. Gonna be a white Jeep.

10 West, 220, Lieutenant 364, Hotel Delta Alpha, 364, Hotel Delta Alpha, Blue Toyota. 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

0: diversi, no?
1: Yeah, with 18, 10 east at 219. It's going to be in Louisiana. 682 Juliet Oscar, X-ray. 682 Juliet Oscar, X-ray. It's going to be on a Nissan Nextera.

0: Which one's the East Bank unit for an 18? It's gonna be airline at Causeway.
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0: Ranger 1-2 unit for an 18 alpha on the CCC info.
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1: No, you say westbound?
0: East.
2: B-13, could you stop map that way too?
0: Guys, I'll give him another call.
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0: The 18 is going to be New York Plate, Mary Echo X-ray 6855. It's a black here. It's 4 inch.
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0: 10 West, 219, Louisiana 456, Juliet, Echo Lima. 456, Juliet, Echo Lima, Blue Toyota Camry.

0: distributor is making it northwest of the Verena Roadway, I-10 eastbound, just past Clearview in the center lane. Should be chunks of concrete.
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1: Hello, traffic stop. Here's 90B Expressway West, getting off at the end of the road exit ramp. Alabama Fleet, Alpha, Oscar Echo Hotel, Oscar Whiskey Alpha. That's Alpha, Oscar Echo Hotel, Oscar Whiskey Alpha, Alabama, Son of GMC Sierra Silver.

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0: 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That's just for LA 45. It could be handicap plate. Hotel 516856. Hotel 516856. It's on a Honda Ridgeline Silver.

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1: Underneath.
0: All right, he was trying to secure a load. And clear that. I'm out with a traffic stop. It's going to be US-90 Expressway East at LA 45, 691 Juliet Bravo Kilo. 691 Juliet Bravo Kilo. It's going to be on a Nissan Murano Gray.

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2: 510 East at the 214.4 on Louisiana 979, Juliet Sierra Echo 979, JSE, a white SUV.

Saturday, Nola. Traffic stop, yes, 9B Expressway, eastbound, just before the MacArthur exit ramp. 359 Juliet Uniform Echo, 359 Juliet Uniform Echo, the Nissan Pathfinder Black

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0: it's gonna be a female walking on the bridge in dark clothing holding a purse.
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0: Traffic stop. We're going to the US 90B Expressway East at 5.6, right before the MacArthur ramp. It's going to be on a Mississippi plate. Kilo Bravo Foxtrot 087. Kilo Bravo Foxtrot 087. It's going to be on a Nissan Versa White.

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0: They got an 18 black SUV on the right side shoulder, right before the Crescent City Connection, heading eastbound.
1: Of course.

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0: 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Far mileage is 72.

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0: 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It's going to be on a Honda Accord Blue.

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1: VI 10 eastbound, just before Williams. Louisiana Fleet 135, Juliet, Juliet, Lima. 135, JJL. Say White, San Jose.

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0: 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It's going to be 5538. That's 5538. I'm going to.
2: Bro, $38. I've attempted twice. Search for the L. Can you run his name? See if you can find one. Last name is going to be McCall. Mike, Charlie, Charlie, Alpha, Lima, Lima. First name is Malcolm. Mike, Alpha, Lima, Charlie, Oscar, Lima, Mike. The middle initial is W. White male, 5'10 to 1956.
1: What's your name?

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1: Bravo 38.
0: I thought that classy echo for that McCall subject is going to be 00344-9740. It is showing 32415.
1: Man, for being a dick.

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1: Is that not?
0: Flight 43, 9mm, Charlie Foxtrot, Mike Whiskey, 152. Charlie Foxtrot, Mike Whiskey, 152.
1: Which one
0: would be
1: 100? V1. Charlie Foxtrot, Mike Whiskey, 152, is only negative for 29.
0: Four seconds.

0: one, aren't we? I-10 East, 214-6. We have Zulu, Juliet, Charlie, 878. Zulu, Juliet, Charlie, 878. Fiona. Green, Nissan Maxima.
1: Okay.

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1: D66.
0: The I-10 westbound at Bonneville, Florida plate, Papa Lima Yankee, 9 Mike, PLYN, 9M, the blue Mercedes SUV.
1: 10-4.

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1: On the traffic stop, it's going to be Manhattan, La Pelco. 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Zulu 849815. It's going to be on the Dodge pickup white.

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0: Well, the traffic stop. It's going to be Matt at US 90B. I'm pulling into the Daiquiri shop parking lot. It's going to be a Mercury Mountaineer. 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

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I'm not sure if it's valid or suspended. This new criteria on Dex is unclear. 1-222-3597. That's 1-222-3597.

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1: Bravo 38.
0: Or that 26 of 1-222-3597 for a Donna subject. It's showing a Class A permit canceled and a Class I India only. Showing expired.
1: 10-4, I'm holding an expired Class E driver's license. That's one I can't find.
0: It's not listed.

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1: Guardian.
0: On the traffic stop, US 9B Expressway, west get off of the Barrettary exit ramp. 857 Foxtrot Tango Uniform, 857 Foxtrot Tango Uniform, November 4, Mustang GT, blue.

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3: 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It's going to be a white Infiniti Q7.

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0: 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It's going to be Louisiana 379. 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
1: I-10 westbound, just before clear view with Maryland plate 4 Echo Romeo 5968. That's 4ER 5968 on a Silver Ford Fusion.

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0: US 90 East and O'Keefe Avenue exit, Louisiana license plate 449 Juliet Echo Quebec 449 JE. I'm sorry, JE. Oh, Oscar. It's going to be a black Volkswagen SUV.

0: Ouais, je vois.
1: Hi, 10 westbound, just before Clearview with 548 Juliet, Charlie, Charlie, 548 JCC, excuse me, on the blue Lexus sedan.

0: Bine ai original.
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0: Trying to be eastbound, looking at the Gerhardt exit. It's a white Hyundai Sonata, 170 Golf Lima Charlotte, 170 GLC.

0: 47's no.
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0: Now to the east at Terry. It's going to be Louisiana 196, Juliet, Quebec Hotel, 196 JQH on a red Honda Pilot.
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0: Vina Original.
1: Yeah.
0: Tyler D, westbound, at the DeGaulle exit. It's a white Jeep, no 28 available. I just haven't stopped yet. Slow rolling.

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1: 去哪里？
0: I-10 westbound at Clearview Parkway. It's going to be Texas license plate. Texas license plate X-Ray Golf Charlie 3986. XGC 3986. It's going to be a red Ford F-150.
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0: Ma'am, turn myself in B85, patrol follow up, Troop A Alpha. Case number is going to be 26-233129 to make a death notification.

sorry, ma'am. The location for that notification will be 3140 North Claiborne Avenue in New Orleans. 3140 North Claiborne.

0: for his original. Natty B. West at Ames, Louisiana 597 Juliet Victor Quebec 597 JVQ on a black Nissan Murano.
1: Okay.

0: Clearview offering northbound 753 Juliet Tango Oscar. White Acura, Storm Hill, JP over here as well.
1: For yourself.
0: Yeah, boy, you're trying to get away from me, and it looks like he's coming out with a curve. One, you still rolling? Negative 1 to 10.

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1: 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We had, LV Landry, 428. 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
0: I got an updated address for the mom on that 20F. The coupe is working. You want me going to 122 Lewis Lane in the plot. 122 Lewis Lane in the plot.
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0: Hour 18, you are going to be eastbound, Nicollet 10. It's a black Chrysler. 844 Julia Bravo Hotel, 844 JBH.

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1: C9.
0: That vehicle is on its way. And it can't.
1: 10-4, how did you want to clear your last stop?
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0: 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That's a 98 right here to my right.
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1: 10-54, 90B, eastbound, make it up to Camp Street, exit 12E. It's going to be a black, look like a Chevy Equinox. 799 Juliet India Tango, 799 JIT.

0: 85. 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
0: Careful.
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0: Be Terry Parkway at right Ave. It's going to be Louisiana 907 Golf Quebec Hotel 907 GQH on a gray Honda Civic.

0: B90. What's that house to your left?
1: Right, 129.
2: Got 129 back here by me. 123
0: right here. 122 should be somewhere
2: up front, I guess. Is it Lewis Street or Lewis Lane? I think it's Lewis Lane. Wow, this is a street mill.
0: Yeah, Lewis Lane's a little further down towards the spillway.
1: Yeah, this is Lewis Street.
2: All right, let's go to Lewis Lane then.

0: and all. 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His mother, Kimberly Jones. Let me get your phone number on her. It's 504-339-1146.
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0: 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I put a number in the CAD. 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

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I said eastbound. Paris Williams. Louisiana. Louisiana 197 Hotel X-ray Foxtrot 197 HXF. It's coming in. Gray Kia K4.

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average and all. I'd say eastbound past Power, Louisiana 889, Bravo Zulu Bravo 889, BZB, gonna be a gray Toyota Camry.

Regional. 510 westbound before Clearview Parkway, Louisiana 581, Juliet November Papa 581, JMP, Camille White, Mercedes A220.

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0: Simple.

0: 66 Regional. You're on the I-10 eastbound off-ramp at Veterans. Find a silver Mazda sedan. Unreadable temp tag.
1: Silver.

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0: Put this DL in the CAD for me. Louisiana Class C, 131-831-86 on a Eric Rodriguez.
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0: Put this DL in the CAD for me. Louisiana Class E, 131-831-86 on a Eric Rodriguez.
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0: 910 westbound, just past Clearview with Maryland plate 5 Echo Kilo 9810 at 5 EK 9810 on a black Honda Civic.
2: B26 total. Were you able to get that stop in?
1: 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For some reason it didn't go through.

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0: 10 east at the 213.4 with the Alabama tag. 2 Alpha, 0 Romeo, Bravo, 0 Tango.
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0: Silver Lexus.

regional. Eastbound, just past Power, Louisiana 155 Foxtrot, November Yankee 155 FNY. It's gonna be a black Toyota Corolla.

0: Right, and westbound at Veterans with 470 Juliet, X-ray Juliet, 470 JXJ on a black BMW.
1: 10-4.

B-26 level. Ten east to 213.9. Was it Texas A? Yankee Hotel Romeo 7814 on a brown Dodge pickup.

0: beer farm, as you know.
1: Beer boat.
0: I-10 eastbound at Clearview Parkway, Louisiana 670, Juliet, Charlie X-ray 670, JCX, Columbia Silver Jeep 4x4.

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With the Texas tag. Victor X-ray Yankee. 6991. 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
0: 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They're on the shoulder, no injury.

0: para Virgem Nova.
1: I can eastbound for Causeway, Louisiana 473 Julia Julia Yankee, 473 JJY, it's gonna be a gray Toyota Prius.

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It's going to be a silver Hyundai Tucson.

is it regional? 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
0: 10 West to 218.5 with a Georgia tag. Tango Alpha November 9093 on a silver Toyota Camry.
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0: 10 west, 218.3. With a Louisiana tip tag, 2252-3595. On a red Nissan Altima. Yeah, 66.
2: Seven one.
0: 79 negative.
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0: 10 West, at the 217.8. 608. Hotel Mike Oscar. On a black Chevy Malibu.
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0: 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On a grade 4 pickup.

0: south of St. Charles, I need a unit to check for pedestrians. 310 north at I-10 east ramp. Supposed to be two pedestrians on the shoulder walking.
1: I just came from that area, but I'll pass by again to see anything earlier.
0: Cool.
2: B-55 is in all. Good morning, bro. I'll be 10-8 St. Charles Lace from 05 to 1700, starting 77, so I'm going to be 553.
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1: That's what you think.

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1: And Loyola.
0: 510 West at 310 on the 310 ramp, two pedestrians.
1: I'll make another pass.

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0: 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Manhattan. I'm going to be on Alabama tag 23 Charlie 0226. 23 Charlie 0226. I'm going to be blue F 150.

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1: So I think all random airlines, Viola, East, West, North, and South, and GA was as much as we.
0: Because I just haven't even got out of here.
1: Then Viola to airline 310, I sent eastbound and westbound, north and south, to pedestrians, GA.

0: Texas, 215.6 with Zulu 816949. That's Z816949. That's 78. Tesla? Cybertruck.
1: Cool.

0: you want to go clear with 1984 2018 Vandy on the TCC East Brown calling about now?
1: Yeah.
0: There was a black kid for it.

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1: Mm-hmm.
0: 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Oil fumes for a condo tow truck.
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1: Yes.
0: Get next to one time for abandoned vehicle. It's going to be New York tag, Mike X-ray. Echo X-ray 6855. It's going to be a black Kia Sportage.

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0: 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I'll be primary.

0: 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I'm with B80, not 88.
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0: Tim West, 220. We'll be going to plate 175, Foxtrot Echo, November, on a black Mitsubishi Outlander.
1: 10-4.

0: piece of vinyl. 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We're going to play 497 Juliet Oscar Sierra. It'll be a white Nissan Altima.
1: 10-4.

Hood, East 19th, and 720 eastbound on ramp from Power. Four is a black Audi and a gray Silverado. They're on the shoulder of the on ramp, the eastbound.

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0: LA 3017, a US 9B. Can you put me out with a route at a 128 Delta Charlie Delta? It'll be a white Ford E350.
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0: 10 West 219. Ruby's gonna play 331 Bravo Hotel Zulu. It's gonna be a white Subaru SUV.
1: 10-4.

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1: Before.
0: As I went 18 and 211 eastbound I-10. Yeah, gray Honda Accord with a temp tag. 221 25867.
1: Before. Inform, mouse unadvised.

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0: Victim's a gray Nissan Kick. The suspect's an unknown pickup truck. No injuries on the shoulder. Suspect last seen going towards Williams.
2: Six four. Mm-hmm. Six four. Mm-hmm.

0: original. He's reaching north of the 7, maybe Louisiana 655 Kilo Echo Golf. At 655 Kilo Echo Golf. He's going to be on a gold Chevy Malibu.
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0: He's reaching north at the 5.5 Louisiana 809. Juliet X-ray India, that's 809. Juliet X-ray India. I'm in a gray Kia Telluride.
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0: It's going to be a white Corolla and a red Corolla. There's no injuries. One of them's in the roadway. The other one's located on the shoulder. Toyota occupant. No, the white Corolla is actually can't exit the vehicle due to airbag deployment.
1: Several.
2: Signal.
0: 6-8.
2: 10 West, 218, Louisiana Plate, 725, Juliet, Kilo, Uniform, Silver, Nissan, Sentra.
0: 10-4.

0: Virgil on the west bank units for signal 20 is going to be Leo, Carter, Lafitte, and Carrie.
1: Yeah.
0: It's going to be a red Ford and a gray Mercury. No injuries, one vehicle disabled in the roadway, nothing further.
1: No one. United 4, hello.
0: Car 4.
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0: Frankie Nicholas in the 18, blocking the roadway, 45 at Ames. Pronounce the Chevy Trailblazer, blocking the roadway.
1: Yeah.
2: Thank you. Next up for Louisiana 890, Foxtrot Delta Tango 890 FDT. It's a gray Nissan kick. It's disabled in the right lane. Can't move it.

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1: The gray Nissan Kick. Is going to be 890, Foxtrot Delta Tango.
0: Aaron Campbell.

0: Ich war aber was ich so. JC called in advance, they exchanged information, they relocated to the Best Buy parking lot. I tried to give them a call, no answer, then I called JP back to see if they were still on scene, and they didn't know anything about the call. So they might still be at the Best Buy on bit.
1: I'll be there in a minute.

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0: Here's one of us thinking of still look out for 99. It's gonna be 90 West in Manhattan. Bloomington Central, Mississippi 28, eating and tailgating.
1: 42, is that right?

Louisiana 329, Julia, Sierra, Charlie 329, JSC on the Silver Acura sedan.

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1: Civil.

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0: 77 area. Is there a callback number? 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
1: If only she was in a roadway.
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0: 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Louisiana plate 39, as it was 329. Juliet, November. It's going to be a white Nissan Rogue.
1: Yep.
2: It was 220, Louisiana. 583 Golf Alpha Whiskey. 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
1: Right.
0: Located on suspended yield out of Arkansas for your Kenneth Tucker. I'm showing a class, but the number is 999-085-153. Repeating 999-085-153. And it's showing suspended for DUI, and he has not completed his alcohol education. So that's the account.
1: Yeah, well.

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0: 55, John.
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0: 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Louisiana. What is it? 869 Hotel Echo Zulu. 869 Hotel Echo Zulu. It's going to be a white Hyundai Odyssey van.

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0: B-57, be there.
1: Yeah.
0: Need next up two times. First one's going to be a 2023 Toyota Corolla White. It's Louisiana tag 234, Juliet, Whiskey, Juliet. Break. Second is going to be a 2017 Toyota Corolla Red. And Louisiana tag 657, Alpha Sierra Golf. One can take two.
1: Cool. Louisiana 490. Juliet X-ray Sierra, that's 490. Juliet X-ray Sierra, we're at QS4.
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0: 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Sorry, Zulu 571782. 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It's gonna be a white Nissan Titan.

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0: William southbound approaching Veterans with Louisiana Yankee 462130. It's going to be on a blue truck.
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Okay, sir, you're not reading Noah. Travis, Southwest 90 westbound at La Palco, Louisiana 412 Juliet Alpha Mike, a gray CRV.

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1: That's true.
0: 90 D West, low level at First Avenue, Louisiana, 772 Echo Alpha, uniform 772 EAU, on a black Buick Encore.

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It's going to be Louisiana 6-4-5. Foxtrot Zulu, Quebec. At 6-4-5. Foxtrot Zulu, Quebec. It's going to be on a. I think it's green. Zero. 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
0: 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It's going to be a red GMC Canyon.

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1: 35.
0: I'll be westbound. US. Correction, I'll be westbound. I did the 220. That was Louisiana, 439, Foxtrot, India, Sierra. That's 439, Foxtrot, India, Sierra. I'm in a red Jeep.

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3: 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That's 198-64301. 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
0: Traffic stop US 90 east at 9 mile point. Louisiana temporary tag 19864228 into White Santa Fe.
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1: On the traffic stop, it'll be late 45 at Terra Villa. 45 north, Terra Villa. It's going to be on a Bravo 800563. 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
0: Ninety east on ramp from Ames. I'm gonna be out with two vehicles. I'm not sure if it's an 18 or a 20.
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0: 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Brake checking ran color off the road, almost caused 3 accidents. Coming up to 2 o'clock.
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0: 3139 south at LN8 Road. Louisiana 330, Delta Yankee Delta. 330, GYD, the white Honda Accord.
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0: The east unit for a signal 20i. It's going to be Clearview and West Metairie. It's going to be a black Ford Edge and a blue Chevy Equinox. EMS and JPSO are on scene. There's complaints of a hand injury. Northbound right lane of Clearview is blocked.
1: How was 38
0: 38.
1: A lot of traffic stop. 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
0: Is that driver still following a 99 vehicle in St. Charles?
1: Yeah.

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0: 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From the US Navy Service Road East at Manhattan. 156 Golf Lima Victor. 156 Golf Lima Victor. It's coming on the Nissan Pathfinder. 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
0: I get next up for Louisiana 381 Hotel Victor Kilo. It's going to be a Ford Edge Black

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0: Still has 220. It's going to be a Louisiana LSU plate. 42463 on a black Ford Bronco.
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0: US 90B in Manhattan. We're going to be in Shell gas station parking lot. Mississippi plate, uniform 88882. That's a Mississippi antique plate, uniform 8882. That's on a black pickup.
1: Oh, was it 3 8s or 4 8s?

0: with it. Did you know?
1: Mm-hmm.
0: 6 feet west at mile marker 15 with an abandoned vehicle. Plate's going to be Mike 89982. M89982. It's a gray Chevy Avalanche.
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0: I will also be 10 West 219, Louisiana 134, Juliet Whiskey Whiskey. 134, Juliet Whiskey Whiskey. Come out, Black Honda Accord.

0: Here's on the west end. See, that's first thing on 20. It's going to be LA 45 and Promenade.
1: 42.
0: It's going to be a Jeep and a Camaro. 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

0: I'll leave it be. 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
0: 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It's going to be on the Toyota Solara. Great.

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0: V39, you know what?
1: Hold on.
0: Travis Scott, US 90 eastbound at 9 mile point, Louisiana, Yankee 423-508, it's a gray Tacoma.
1: 10-4.
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0: 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Going to be out with Louisiana Mike 08 Yankee 0 Mike Alpha. 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
0: 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It's a gray Toyota RAV4.

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0: 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Gonna be on a Cadillac CTS flight.
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2: Veterans westbound at North Causeway. Louisiana Tango, India Foxtrot, T43, TIF 843, the black Toyota Corolla.
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2: 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Yeah, with 932 Foxtrot Whiskey Tango, 932 FWT. I'm gonna be a Silver 4 Focus. I'm gonna be right by the CCC office.
1: Silver.

0: on the west bank unit for signal 20. It's going to be 90 feet east and LA 45.
1: Fair enough.
0: It's going to be on the lower level. It comes with Silver Ford Expedition, relocated to Ralph's Market, and the suspect is a small sedan. Plate Whiskey Foxtrot 127 is updated to 100.

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0: I-10 westbound at South Carrollton Avenue on Louisiana 496, Kilo Delta Yankee, Gray Chief Cherokee.
1: 10-4.

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1: 38.
0: Motorcycle plate 6787 58. That's motorcycle 6787 58. The white Harley Davidson.
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0: 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Texas Tag Sierra X-ray 3202. Texas Sierra X-ray 3202. 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
0: Alright, the suspect vehicle is in the parking lot of Rouse's. Driver 2 said that it was a black male, got out and took off running down 10th Street. Clearing on desk.
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0: Target next up, please. 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

0: That's 39. What routes did I get?
1: The one on Eastbound Low Level right by Medical Center.
0: Several.

0: 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Do y'all need assistance trying to locate that subject with the drone?
1: The only identification I got is a black male with dreadlocks.
0: All right, 10-4. We'll play the area for a second. If we get something better on that, we'll do what we can for you.
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0: APSO, DFR, and a troop. Our second district unit is just Jason's stolen vehicle across the GNO into New Orleans. Henry George Edward, 6287, a white Mazda. B-1082, just letting y'all know it's heading into the city from the 2nd District.
1: That's right.

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0: 220, Louisiana 957, Juliet X-ray, Charlie. That's 957, Juliet X-ray, Charlie. We on a silver Nissan Rogue.
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0: I can't find it in my CAD. Can you check a name for DL? Last name is Morrison. Mike Oscar Romeo, Romeo India Sierra Oscar November. First name is Eldridge. Echo Lima Delta Romeo India Delta Golf Echo Middle Initial R Romeo. 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
0: Pulled me out with a signal 18, blocking the right lane. US 90 west. Right at the top, the Hughie Long, Silver Toyota Tacoma. 20 is Louisiana. X-ray 043505. X-043505.
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1: Well, Causeway Boulevard at Kenneth Street, Louisiana 728 GGL, 728 GGL, so white on the dash. Sedan.

0: put in, over.
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0: I'm clear that station area, put me out on a traffic stop. It's going to be 90B, we're going to be at Maplewood. 541 Juliet Quebec Uniform. 541 Juliet Quebec Uniform. It's going to be an Infiniti QX80 white.
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0: 1968. It's going to be a Class E for Eureka Martin 00964026, suspended unknown reason.
1: Yeah, with the number again.
0: 00962406.
1: That's Louisiana.
0: 10-4, it's in the CAD.
1: One second.

0: there. Are you thanking it for that crash?
1: Be nice. 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
2: That's 4 on Hamlet. Oh, yeah, 18-wheeler and a black Tundra with trailer. No injuries on the shoulder and nothing further.

0: 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Assuming next up for Louisiana 647 Gulf Foxtrot Lima FL 44-4.
1: No insurance.

0: Transition 1 to West Bank Unit for signal 100 is going to be the expressway and still. It's going to be a silver Malibu and a silver truck unknown 28 east. He was last seen going eastbound on West Bank. The victim relocated to the Comfort Inn off West Bank.
1: That's right.

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1: We have a one, give you Zulu 933793. That's Z933793. It's going to be a black Nissan. Vehicle 2 is going to be an 18-wheeler fully loaded. We have Z Zulu 723024. 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
2: Final. Male at 18, right shoulder, Ison West 218. Could be with a white Kia. Mississippi Plate Delta Alpha Hotel 372.

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0: It's going to be a white Mercedes and a Dodge Ram. No injuries. She advised they're relocating to the Applebee's parking lot. JPSO is on scene.
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2: Did he cancel subject has a suspended Colorado DL? It's not showing the class, but the DL number is 1717261333. Repeating 1717261333. It's showing we're revoked for DUI conviction. I'm ready to get you here.
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1: 81.
0: Highway 90 in early drive with Montana plate 54186 Oscar Charlie. That's 54186 Oscar Charlie on a gray Volkswagen Taos.

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0: That was 220 Louisiana 933 Kilo Alpha Foxtrot. That's 933 Kilo Alpha Foxtrot. It's going to be on a gray Sonic.
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0: vereno.
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0: Okay, so this is going to be reference to that call that 39 had in reference to 26-233-779. The one that happened on US 90 and LA 45.
1: Confirm.

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And with 219, Tennessee, Bravo Papa Golf, 8713. That's Bravo Papa Golf, 8713, out of Tennessee. Send me a purple Honda CRV.

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0: Driving next up, no insurance for Colorado tag. Alpha Lima Kilo November 31. Colorado ALKN 31, the Black Ram 1500.

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0: Sending 212, Florida plate, Lima, Delta, 114, Delta. It's going to be a red Kia, 4T.
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1: 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That's Papa Romeo Golf 938. It's going to be on a gray Lincoln.
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0: Can you copy a plate 4 to plate 4 me? It's going to be Lima Delta 114 Delta. This is incorrect, Nick.
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0: 55 North at the 4.4 with a black Dodge Charger. License plate Alpha X-Ray Charlie 6051. I don't know what state. It looks like Wisconsin.
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0: 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Wait, 72, Hotel Mike Oscar, 72, Kia.
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0: 74. Alvin is stationary 4746 with 433, Juliet, Charlie, to TN GMC Acadia.

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1: 10-4. It's me, Louisiana DL number 1044436. 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

0: B68 to a St. Charles MAP unit. 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
0: Stand by 219. It's going to be Louisiana 802 Kilo Alpha Uniform, 802 Kilo Alpha Uniform. 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
0: 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It's going to be out of New Orleans, and they will extradite.

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0: 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Yeah, signal 18 on the left shoulder.
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0: Are you going regional? Highway 90 got Route 635 with 16-4 Delta India Yankee, correction, 14-4 DIY on a black Lexus RX 350.
1: Yeah.

from Yvonne Regional. Highway 90, Highway 635, with 64, Delta India, Yankee, correction, 424, DIY, on a black Lexus RX 350.

0: tipo nodo.
1: 55, standby. V64, you got traffic?
0: Yes, ma'am. 10 West at Williams with 262 Juliet Tango, November 262 JTN via Black Infinity.
2: 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It'll be Louisiana Saint, Royal Championship Place, 11528. That's 11528. 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

0: Reach over to the St. Charles unit, be on the lookout for a 99. It's going to be I-10 east of the 215, the black Chevy pickup, Texas 28, X-ray, November, Romeo 7759, brake checking, driving recklessly, not letting complainant pass.
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0: Big 10 West 220. It's going to be Louisiana Gulf. Romeo 8. Foxtrot Uniform November. It's going to be Gulf Romeo 8. Foxtrot Uniform November. It's going to be on black. Corvette.

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1: Traffic time, Manhattan, Grand Boulevard, 543 Hotel Victor Kilo, 543 Hotel Victor Kilo. It's going to be on a Mercedes Sprinter van, white.

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1: 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XPG 0361 on a blue Chevy Silverado.
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1: It's going to be an LSU Tigers place, but I'm not sure what. 15924, that's 15924. I'm in a Ford Bronco.
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0: 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This is temp tag of 222-02-339. 222-02-339. This is 1080 G35 White.
1: 2-4.
2: G5 is on. Kenway 219, Louisiana 485, Kilo Charlie Golf. That's 485, Kilo Charlie Golf. Coming on black. Mercedes.
1: 10-4.

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0: The green van pulled over into the U-Haul parking lot.
1: So is this a 20 or is it still one?
0: Yeah.

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The first caller was a third party calling from inside of a business. The caller we just received provided their victim from instance of 100.

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0: Runway 90 in LA 635 with Mississippi 550. Romeo Alpha Foxtrot 550 RAF on a white Honda Pilot.
1: Okay.

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1: 55.
0: Yeah, why is the 211? It's going to be Louisiana, 581, Foxtrot India Alpha. That's 581, Foxtrot India Alpha. We're in orange, Ford Mustang.

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1: 326.
0: 55 North, up to 3.9. That's 524. Foxtrot Uniform Sierra on a red Honda Accord.
2: Bravo 38 Noah.
1: 38.
2: 35. Yeah, it's on the B Expressway East at Avenue K Kilo. Charlie 708412. That's Charlie 708412. It's going to be on the Ford F-150 Black.
1: Several.

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Manhattan Boulevard and US 90B East. I'm going to be out with 354, Juliet, Bravo, Charlie. I'm going to be a black Volkswagen Atlas.

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0: 54 years old.
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1: 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Yeah, welcome back.

0: Sean Trubisek.
1: Yeah.
0: Yeah, two hole holding on the east bank. One's a road blockage. That has been notified on the one with road blockage.
1: Come on.
2: 52 and 80 are going to go to the one with road blockage. Need a west bank unit to jump across.
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2: Mine.

0: 5280, the one with Roblox is west on it. The 228, the exit is ramp. The exit ramp is blocked. Map is zero.
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0: Oh, we're landing in LA 635 with 758 Juliet Romeo Alpha, 758 JRA, 180 Gray, Nissan Altima.
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0: 3/10 of 1, Louisiana, 165 Kilo Charlie Tango. That's 165 Kilo Charlie Tango. Coming out of silver Honda Accord.
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0: US 51, milepost 6, with a gray Chevy Tahoe, Louisiana tag, November Alpha 6173.

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0: First, you want a GPS unit. Be on the lookout for 99. It's going to be CCC westbound. Black Mustang, Furman, in and out of cars.
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0: 55 North at the 4.4 with 937 Hotel Charlie November on a white Buick Encore.
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0: This is all.
1: Okay, 7, St. Charles. I think 7 is going to be 5-7-4-2. That's 5-7-4-2. Have a good night.

0: Actually, East Bank units for Signal 20 is going to be Irulan and Hurong Avenue. It's going to be a black Chevy Tahoe and a blue Honda CRV. CRV's 28 is going to be 356 Juliet Alpha Mike. No injuries are located at the Capital One.
1: B42's an over.
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0: 51 Regionola. Three 10 southbound. You can use Malpo's 10. Going to be out with Louisiana, 156 Juliet Tango Hotel. Correction is going to be Juliet Tango November. It's going to be 156 Juliet Tango November. It's going to be in a white Maxwell.
1: 10-4.

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0: 310 southbound. We can use a 10.5. Going to be out with Louisiana 543 Juliet, November Juliet. 543 Juliet, November Juliet. It's going to be in a white Honda. Not correction, a red Honda.
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2: 71.
1: The non-commercial DL attached to it is not showing what the class, but the number is 0908-17668, repeating 0908-17668, and it's showing valid. When I ran that number, it's showing the record, so unknown, but when I ran it through DL retrieval, it's only showing the ID form.

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0: 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Good evening.

0: St. Charles, you need to look out for a 99 coming to St. Charles, westbound at the 224. Two of Great Nissan Central, Louisiana 28, 879, Juliet Sierra, Quebec, 879 JSQ, speeding and driving on the shoulder to pass. Nothing further, no comment.
1: 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Good evening, I'm 10-8. I'm also 10-4 in that traffic.
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0: 310 northbound to 9. From out of Louisiana, Zulu 3. Correction, it'll be Zulu 733750. Zulu 733750 is going to be in a white Tacoma.
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1: 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Reach a lower West Hankins for signal 20. It's going to be West Hankins Expressway and Westwood. It's going to be a black Nissan Altima and a silver Ford Maverick. There's no injuries. Caller advised they relocated in the parking lot next to the billiard hall.
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0: 310 southbound at the 9. Going to be out with Louisiana Mike 130770. Mike 130770. It's going to be in a white Chevy pickup.
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0: 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No injuries, they relocated.

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0: First up, US 90B eastbound at Laracini Street with Louisiana 622, Juliet Bravo November, 622 JBN, Black Ford Mustang.

0: Fisher wants to clear you, Frank Cannon, for a signal between Jefferson and Floss. 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
0: Temple, 219-8, Westbound.
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2: I'm 10 eastbound, 213.9 with Texas, Yankee Romeo Foxtrot 9536. That's YRF 9536 on a red Hyundai Sonata.
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0: 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I think I'm 107. I mean, why see me all black shirt, black shorts?
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0: How was clean?
2: Yes, ma'am. Can you copy the serial number for a final, please?
0: 271.
2: Springfield Armory, it's going to be a Springfield Armory 9mm XV9. Serial number is going to be 12 Mike 750903, repeating GM 750903, 9mm.

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2: I don't know.
1: The Springfield Armory 9mm 89 serial number Golf Mike 750903 negative for 29 from NCIC.
2: What?
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2: Okay.

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0: Your victim's in an orange Nissan Kicks. 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
0: US 90 eastbound, mile marker 247, Bumyama, Louisiana, 854, Juliet X-ray Hotel, 854, Juliet X-ray Hotel, it's going to be in a black Acadia.
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